What have we got now? I would like to dedicate this song to my beautiful wife, Allie.

0: Yeah.
1: Like a tiger dreaming in the jungle, in the morning she lies, but she knows she's gonna stumble when she suddenly dies.

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She don't need no answer.

this. They bombing that list, balling that fist, raising that fist, like that, like that, like this, scratching that shit. Terrorist piss, amongst it and miss, avoid that trick. Lost in the abyss, searcher got frisked, EDM got dissed, track got flicked. Lord in the mix, ass got kicked. Doctor, doctor, this shit is sick, this shit is sick. Doctor, doctor, ass got kicked. Lord in the mix.

raising that fist, balling that fist. They bombing that list, put down on that list. Terrorists, terrorists, terrorists, terrorists.

There's a war in the mind over territory for the dominion. Who will dominate the opinion? Schisms and isms, keeping us in forms of religion, conforming our vision to the world church's decision. Trapped in a section, submitted to committee election, moral infection, epidemic lies and deception, insurrection of the highest possible order, distort, and I take recorders from hearing like underwater, beyond the borders, find ascending disorder, bound by the strategy of systemic depravity.

deceit, how incomplete. From confrontation to retreat, we belong to true enemies' defeat. Destitute of necessity, causing desperation to get the best of me. Punishment till there was nothing left of me. Realizing the unescapable death of me. No options in the valley of decision.

race of monkeys is a digital religion, like the note on the ankle of the last living creature. Smoke detector, smoke detector, all you need to do is protect it. Smoke detector, I don't know what your signs mean. It's your birthday, oh.

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Put it in a plastic bag, put it in a pocket, hang it on a hanger, put it in a closet. You know where it is whenever you need it. 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
0: 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They're asking for it.

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Your bird and I, above an ocean of tigers. You to your cage, by increments, by measures. Your bird and I, in perilous air, but flying. I did or did not, I may show you a wider geography. I may act as if I might, I may. Maybe I have etheric sight.

text theorist. In arenas of the physical arenas of intimate textology. As blushing heat, as the sharp leaf of cane.